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0: Zach John King with Get to Drinking, Northern Colorado's new country, K99. All right, Danielle, got a question for you. If you won money, what would you spend it on?
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0: Ooh, that iPhone Duo looks pretty sick. I'm not going to lie. 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
3: Highway 85 is moving freely between Brighton, Greeley, and Cheyenne. We can

0: continue to see a 70-minute drive on I-25 between Denver and Fort Collins. Not a bad drive. Highway 34 Eisenhower, smooth sailing now. Earlier delays in Fort Collins have cleared at Harmony and Boardwalk and westbound Horsetooth at LeMay. 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
10: Expect a few isolated showers passing by tonight for northern Colorado. Our lows in the upper 50s. Highs near 80. Tomorrow afternoon, we'll have good chances for afternoon and evening showers. And on Friday, also chances for afternoon and evening rain with highs in the low 80s. I'm Denver 7 meteorologist Stacey Donaldson.

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1: Hi, Dave Jensen. 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Didn't know that, but that's a part of what's happening to Ted's in Windsor. Sweetheart Winery's taking over the old Ted's Sweetwater Grill. It was Ted's Burgers and Pizza, etc. Ted's folded. 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We'll have wines, if they're going to have the hard cider, they're really big little hard cider at that location. And they'll have events like they do in Loveland. They're going to have a great restaurant, and they're going to have an apple orchard. It's going to be a lot different than Ted's. 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

Langley will be crossing off one of her items on her bucket list next month. 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K99, my name is Matt Sparks, and that is going to do it for me. I'm heading out the door. 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

Shane Brown there with Woman on Taste of Country Nights. What's happening? It's Evan Paul clocking in for the second shift. Let me set my stuff down, get my coffee, and get ready to go. I got Kenny Chesney coming up with Carry On right after Lainey Wilson on Taste of Country Nights. I never

0: Coe Wetzel there with Ella Langley. That is Jaded on Taste of Country Nights. Ella Langley is the most nominated artist at the CMA Awards this year. She is just simply on fire. We've got all those nominations for you at tasteofcountry.com. Okay, this is an awesome prize we have to give away. I want to mail to your house a big old package. In it, it's the 20th anniversary Josh Turner Your Man guitar autographed by Josh Turner. 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

Luke Combs on Taste of Country Nights. Hardy has written a lot of country songs, but he said the reason he actually moved to Nashville was to get a song sung by Blake Shelton. He finally did it. This was written by Hardy. It's called Let Him In Anyway. Blake Shelton, Taste of Country Nights. Ain't it?

0: Taste of Country Nights. I'm Evan Paul, and tonight we have Gary LaVox from Rascal Flatts in the studio. And Rascal Flatts, obviously, kind of retired. I don't know. Y'all have something on the schedule for 2027.
1: Yeah.
0: So wait, are you guys, what's the deal?
1: Yeah, we're back at it, man. We're back at it.
0: What happened?
1: I don't know. This retirement's killing me. I'm going to have to go back to work. Yeah. We just kind of got together after, last year we kicked it off. And they just, the guys called me up and they were just like, hey, man, look, here's the deal. You want to go do these 20-some shows? And I was like, everybody had to get their life together, I guess. And, because it was literally one single after next record, after the next tour for 20 years. And we didn't take a break.
0: Do you see an end to Rascal Flatts ever?
1: I don't know. I don't know what the Lord has in store. But, no, I mean, it really kind of blew my mind that, because after 20 years, just go, you kind of wonder, if you still matter.

Jordan Davis would turn this truck around on Taste of Country Nights. Who wants a free $500 Visa gift card? I found it in the parking lot. I do have a gift card. I didn't find it in the parking lot. It's called our Hall Pass Cash promotion, and I'll get you in to win it coming up right after Jason Aldean anytime soon on Taste of Country Nights. Been so-

0: New country there from Jason Aldean. That one's called Anytime Soon on Taste of Country Nights. All right, in the parking lot here at the radio station, I looked down and I saw a penny. And I was like, wow, a free penny. 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Now, speaking of kids, Cole Swindell is a girl dad now, and he's written a song called Girl Dad. If you haven't heard it yet, get your tissues. 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

Luke Combs, Sleepless in a Hotel Room on Taste of Country Nights with Evan Paul. Not sleepless. We're working the second shift together. Riley Green is on the way in less than 10 minutes. Now, Stella Lefty, here's Boston. On a

0: Taste of Country Nights. It's Evan Paul in here with Riley Green. I saw you and Thomas Rhett went hunting not too long ago, but you said something was wrong with his camouflage.
1: He had some brand new Sitka camouflage. It was a little bright for my liking, but I got to find stuff to give him a hard time about. That's all I could. It was a good shot, so I couldn't give him a hard time about anything else.
0: Here's Riley Green with Think As You Drunk on Taste of Country Nights.
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0: featuring Chase Matthews called All My Exes on Taste of Country Nights. It's Evan Paul, and it's evening now, obviously. What have you been doing all day? Janelle's on the phone. Go ahead, Janelle.
1: Yeah, so my kids have stepped on a yellow jacket nest, the bee's nest earlier, both of them while they're playing on the playground. And can you guess how many bee stings they got in, between both of them?
0: Seven?
1: 11. I had to take one of my daughters to the emergency room, and the other one, my husband took to urgent care. Thankfully, they're both okay, but I'm just not too excited about that bill that's going to come because our insurance deductible is pretty high.
0: That's crazy. Our daughter Libby, who's seven, got stung by a wasp one time, and it was the end of the world. Like, I couldn't imagine 11 bee stings. My goodness. Hopefully them kids are okay and will recover well. God bless you. Coming up next, I got Jason Aldean on the way and Kenny Chesney. A nice little Chesney throwback. Next on Taste of Country Nights. 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

Taste of Country Nights with Evan Paul. I'm kind of weirding myself out because I wore my boots tonight that make a lot of noise when I walk. It's like, every time I walk around, I think people are staring at me for the wrong reason. Here's Graylin James now. Speaking of staring at you for the wrong reason, listen to this one. Water at a Wedding on Taste of Country Nights. Well, I've

0: on Taste of Country Nights, I present to you Jason Aldean telling the hilarious story of how he met Brantley Gilbert.
1: Yeah, so the way I kind of met Brantley was when we got ready to cut the My Kind of Party album, my producer was like, you know, check out these songs, and he sent me Dirt Road Anthem and My Kind of Party. And Brantley had written both of those. And I guess he had recorded them or something. But it was, you know, he was still kind of underground. He was in Georgia, kind of doing more of a local kind of thing. He hadn't moved to Nashville, didn't have his record deal, none of that kind of stuff. And, I mean, I remember hearing the demo to My Kind of Party, and it sounded like he cut it in his bathroom. You know what I mean? So it was not like, it was just like a demo version of the song.
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I Ain't Coming Back. Morgan Wallen, Post Malone there on Taste of Country Nights. Here's Morgan Wallen again. He's on here with Tim McGraw, Eric Church, and Hardy. This is MacArthur.

0: New country. Hardy, Tim McGraw, Morgan Wallen, and Eric Church. That one is called MacArthur. That's four guys you can pretty much recognize their voice as soon as they sing. It's Evan Paul here on Taste of Country Nights. Let's get a look under the hood and see what's trending in country music news at tasteofcountry.com. We just learned that Dolly Parton recorded an entire 15-song album that nobody has heard yet. Even more interesting, it's based off a book. Now, there's an author of a book called The Bookwoman of Troublesome Creek. Now, she wrote a book in about 2019, and apparently Dolly Parton read that book and was so moved by it that she wrote and recorded a 15-song album based off of the book and then mailed the recordings to the author of the book in 2022 as a gift, and told the author she can do what she like with the music. It was hers. We're just now finding out about this. Now, the author says she will be releasing some of the songs, if not the whole album. You can read the whole story. It's an incredible one. It's at tasteofcountry.com.
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Taste of Country Nights. It's Evan Paul, and it's just me, you, and hey, look, I'm in a padded room with four walls and a microphone, and that's it. So who you gonna trust? Coming up, I got your favorite country music. Tucker Wetmore's on the way. Luke Bryan is right after Billy Currington on Taste of Country Nights with Evan Paul.

0: hanging out here with Tucker Wetmore on Taste of Country Nights with Evan Paul. The video for your song Brunette, it has some people from The Bachelor that were in there. Did you pick those people out?
1: I knew that I wanted some familiar faces in it, and I knew that the lead woman actor, which was Hannah G, I knew I wanted somebody familiar blonde to play the brunette role, because I thought it was kind of quirky and funny, and thank God.

Ann and Shay. It's called Say So on Taste of Country Nights. Can't believe that it's been 20 years since Josh Turner put out Your Man. The album and the song, of course, huge. Platinum, diamond, I mean, huge. And since it's the 20th anniversary, Josh Turner stopped by here, Taste of Country Nights, and he dropped off an autographed 20th anniversary guitar and 20th anniversary vinyl copy of Your Man, autographed.

0: 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Now, I got to do something with it. 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

Ella Langley there with Morgan Wallen. Ella is the most nominated artist at this year's CMA Awards. And Morgan Wallen's in there for two CMA Awards nominations, one for Musical Event of the Year for that song, and another one going up against himself for Musical Event of the Year, MacArthur. Now, speaking of the CMAs, this guy, no surprise, up for Entertainer of the Year once again, Luke Combs. Here's the kind of love we make on Taste of Country Nights. We

0: Taste of Country Nights with Evan Paul. I've got brand new country coming at you from Carter Faith featuring Wyatt Flores. I got Wyatt Flores in here. How did you get on this song here called Nothing Better to Do?
1: Really, it was just a phone call. They're like, hey, would you hop on this song? And I was like, yeah, absolutely. Carter used to open up for us on our first tour. And oh, man, she's just incredible. If you haven't listened to Carter, you need to now, because she seriously is going to be the next big thing if it's not happening right before our eyes. I mean, it's insane. But that song, it's incredible. I mean, the first time I listened to it, I was like, yep, I'll be there. Tell me when and where.

0: country. That's Carter Faith featuring Wyatt Flores. It's called Nothing Better to Do on Taste of Country Nights. I got two big Waffle House stories that have broken over here in the past week. One was three teenagers got arrested for throwing beef jerky at a Waffle House window and continually knocking on it. Now, a Texas deputy and his wife got into a fight and were essentially beaten up by Waffle House employees over a dispute for a parking spot. A Texas deputy sheriff and his wife are suing Waffle House. They say that a parking argument ended with both of them badly beaten. Basically, there was a Jeep taking up two spaces outside the Waffle House, and they parked their motorcycle in the other half of the spot. And the lawsuit claims a restaurant worker became angry at them, then called four men who arrived and attacked the couple as they tried to leave on their motorcycle. Dude, scattered, smothered, and covered has a new meaning with that one. What's happening at these Waffle Houses lately?
1: The best fall fashion is now on sale at Macy's. 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

0: That, of course, is Megan Maroney and Medicine on your Taste of Country Nights daily download, the segment of the show where you get two brand new country songs played back to back for you. The next one is from Russell Dickerson called Worth Your Wild. I got Russell Dickerson here with me. Now, when you go through the Russell Dickerson song library, there's not a lot of breakup songs at all. So are you a songwriter that shies away from breakup songs?
1: I guess maybe just me doing them. Cause like my last breakup was like in college, and it just feels weird to like harp on.
0: Dude.
1: Like, wow, man. Yeah. I'm still tore up over it. If I'm really writing honest music, like I'm not still tore up about my college girlfriend.

Thomas Rhett on Taste of Country Nights. What do you wish would happen after all the bars are closed? Sometimes you wish you could stay a little longer. Here's Brothers Osborne.

Luke Combs there with Be By You on Taste of Country Nights. The list has come out from the Social Security Department for the top baby names of 2026. Number 10, Cooper. Number 9, James. That's crazy because that was my great-grandfather's name. I guess it's coming back. Number 8, Luca. Number 7, Noah. Number 6, Olivia.

0: The number five baby name of this year so far is Leo. Number four is Charlie. Number three is Charlotte. Number two is Henry. And the number one baby name of 2026 so far is Jack. 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
1: Hey, man, I'm in the car with my lady. Can you play our By Dirt, Jordan Davis and Luke Bryan? That's the song that we first got together to, and the first time we met, that was playing in the background at the bar we were at.
0: Oh, that's nice. Sounds like y'all are doing well. Got your own song. Yeah, I'll play By Dirt for you guys. Congratulations on however long you've been together, at least a couple years, because that's how old that song is. I'll get that all for you in less than 10 minutes. Thanks for calling in. Now it's Riley Green on Taste of Country Nights. Yeah.

0: Taste of Country Nights, Evan Paul hanging with Jordan Davis. Man, I love Buy Dirt. I think the message is great.
1: Thank you. Yeah, that's I mean, that's really what the song is to me, is, you know, is take the people that you love, the things you cherish and that mean the most to you, and just focus on that, you know. And you know, it says buy dirt, but it's really not about buying dirt at all. It's just taking what you have and being grateful for it. A few days

Shaboozy with good news on Taste of Country Nights. And speaking of good news, I got some of that coming up for you with what's trending in country music news next. It involves Dolly Parton and music that we've never heard from the legend. That'll be right after Flatland Cavalry, Never Coming Back, on Taste of Country Nights with Evan Paul.

0: back.
1: New country on the radio. That was Flatland Cavalry called Never Coming Back. It's Evan Paul here on Taste of Country Nights. Let's get a look under the hood and see what's trending in country music news at tasteofcountry.com. We just learned that Dolly Parton recorded an entire 15-song album that nobody has heard yet. Even more interesting, it's based off a book. Now, there's an author of a book called The Bookwoman of Troublesome Creek. Now, she wrote a book in about 2019, and apparently Dolly Parton read that book and was so moved by it that she wrote and recorded a 15-song album based off of the book and then mailed the recordings to the author of the book in 2022 as a gift. And told the author she can do what she like with the music. It was hers. We're just now finding out about this. Now, the author says she will be releasing some of the songs, if not the whole album. You can read the whole story. It's an incredible one. It's at tasteofcountry.com.

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0: Kenny with Carry On, your third most requested song tonight on your Taste of Country Nights top three countdown. Stephanie is on what line 7 right now. She wants to introduce song number 2. Go ahead, Stephanie.
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0: Hang on for the number 1 most requested song next.

In at number one tonight on your most requested, Stella Lefty, that was Boston on Taste of Country Nights. Hop on the back of this motorcycle. I'm going west with Luke Combs, Where the Wild Things Are. My

0: New country there from Ian Munsick. It's called Love is Blind on Taste of Country Nights. Proof that love is blind is my wife falling in love with me. She obviously must have been blind because I don't know what she was looking at. I definitely married up. That's what I'll say about that. It's Evan Paul on the radio. I want to give you a shot at a 20th anniversary Josh Turner, Your Man, autographed guitar and vinyl deluxe edition release that just came out. It's been 20 years since we were all jamming to Your Man from Josh Turner. And when he came by the studio, he dropped off a special 20th anniversary guitar of Your Man that he autographed right in front of me. I seen him do it. And he also autographed a vinyl copy of his deluxe release of Your Man 20th Anniversary Edition. I got to mail this to somebody. I'd love for it to be you, so take a moment to sign up. It's free, of course, at tasteofcountry.com. And just click on Josh Turner right there at the top of the page. Coming up next on Taste of Country Nights, we're going to kick things off with a familiar track from Luke Bryan. Hang on.
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1: K-99.

Taylor Swift with I Knew It, I Knew You. That's off the Toy Story 5 soundtrack. And for people that are like me that are too cheap to bring their kids to the movie theater, Toy Story 5 is coming out on Disney Plus September 23rd. Yes. Here's Bailey Zimmerman now with Where It Ends on Taste of Country Nights with Evan Paul.

0: Taste of Country Nights. It's Evan Paul with Cody Johnson. Tell us some old stories about when you were out roping and riding in the rodeo and stuff.
1: Man, I've fought my way out of a few bars. I mean, I used to ride bulls, and so it was pretty rough. Like, we would drive to a completely different town just because we got a phone call and somebody wanted to fight. People say, what's it like playing honky-tonks first instead of getting a record deal? And I'm like, it's rough.
2: He's a ranch hand in a pinch, man. Hotter than the red on the cattle brand. Cause she's a gold digger with a quick trigger. A cast iron skillet swinging lid flipper. Now he's a double wide on the county line.

0: my horseback.
1: That is Cody Johnson with Horseback on Taste of Country Nights. I know for a lot of people at work, they don't need a horseback, they need their pen back. People get their pens stolen all the time. And what made me think about this is I was at the doctor earlier today, and when I filled out the form, it was a pen with a giant leaf branch, like a fake leaf branch stuck to it. I was like, dang. We're getting back to the old school hubcaps on the keys at gas stations. Hey, it's Evan Paul with you. Coming up next, I got brand new country on the radio from Mac Geiger. It's called String By. And then also Ella Langley teamed up with Co Wetzel for Jaded. I'll play that for you as we head on out the door if you're on that midnight shift. Thanks for listening to us. If you're coming in for the third shift, hopefully you have a great night at work. This is Taste of Country Nights.
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Just getting started on the third shift. Good morning, guys. I'm Brett Allen. Coffee's still hot. Let's go. Here's Taylor Austin Dye. Her brand new one, Man for That, on the third shift.

today is a big day. How would you like to pay off all your credit card debt? Maybe some of your student loan debt. $25,000 up for grabs starting today. 8:20 is your first shot with the morning show. Here's Lainey Wilson and Phone.

It's Rodney Atkins, and the years are short on the third shift. Guy who's got a brand new project called The South. He says that we're all south of something. It's a mindset. I love it. And he says that the whole message of the record is friends, family, and the good Lord. And of course, he's hoping to get some more number ones on this record. But he says there's something that he loves more than having a number one on the record. And that's that people come over to him all the time

0: and tell them that, you know, how his songs impact them. You know, they'll come over and say, "Watching You was my dad's song, and now it's me and my son's song." And he says that's better than having a hit that goes up and down the charts any day.
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1: Have you ever been to a restaurant that just sticks with you? 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
0: 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So play loud. Time to crank up the country. Northern Colorado's new country. K99.

If I had to guess, I would say champagne is probably going to get pretty expensive here. They had a really bad growing year in France. Champagne production estimated to fall by 48% this year.

Now the night is flying by, and we're going to keep this train on the tracks. Let's keep it going. Good morning, guys. I'm Brett Allen on the third shift. Hang on for Riley Green right after Kelsey Hart's new one. Here's Love to Be That

recently on a podcast, Randy Houser had some advice for some up-and-coming artists. I'll share that with you coming up after Zach John King. Here's Get to Drinking on the Third Shift.

0: It's Randy Houser with Back in the Bottle on the third shift. Randy was recently on a podcast and he was talking about how, you know, when Nashville or when record labels find something that works, they tend to try and duplicate that. And he had a bit of a warning for some up and coming artists. He said, you know, try and stay true to your art because they're going to start signing a bunch of people that when they know something works. For example, when Ella Langley started blowing up, you know, record labels are going to go and try and find sounds that sound like her. But he was kind of giving them the warning to stay true to their art because authenticity is forever going to be the driving force between the art and the artist. You know, you don't have to try and be somebody else. Be the best you can be.
1: K99. K99. Colorado on a train.

0: I was just talking about how Randy Houser was warning new artists not to do what everybody else does, but instead to be themselves. And that's kind of what Jason Aldean is doing here on this song. He said that, you know, recently a lot of people have been trying to replicate that 90s song sound. And he decided instead when he did this one to make it sound more like an 80s song because he wanted to do something different. Here's Anytime Soon.
1: Been

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1: There's nothing that I love more than sitting outside and enjoying this beautiful weather, especially in the evening. 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Well, when are they going to be gone? When are mosquitoes going to leave for the season and give us a break? The answer might surprise you. 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
1: Got a head

0: It is new after two on the third shift. Good morning. I'm Brett Allen. That was Tim McGraw, Eric Church, Morgan Wallen, and Hardy getting us started. Here's Ashley Cook and Baby Blues.
1: Baby Blues.

would you like a bank account just full of money? $25,000 to be exact, because we could get you that. 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First code happens at 8:20. You listen and catch them all and try and win. Right now, though, it's new after two with brand new country from Dylan Scott.

High in life, getting crazy for that lady. Avery Anna, that's Blood Runs Thicker, on the third shift, and she is going to be very busy. Coming up this fall, she's got her own tour. She's got the Blood Runs Thicker tour starting up in October. And then next year, she's going to be out on the road with Luke Combs. It's 2027, my kind of Saturday night tour. So going to be a busy year for Avery Anna. And she's hoping that she can replicate what she pulled off at the ACMs in the spring. She was the 2026 New Artist of the Year, and she just got her very first CMA nomination, again in the same category, so she's keeping her fingers crossed for November 18th, hoping to win New Artist of the Year at the CMAs. K99.

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It's the third shift. I'm Brett Allen, hoping to get some money in your pocket. It would be nice to have a little bit of a cushion to fall back on every time those bills come around, wouldn't it? 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
0: 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Back to the

Well, I guess we have to go back to eating salads again. CDC declared that the major cyclospora outbreak that was linked to iceberg lettuce from Taylor Farms in Mexico is over. So no more excuses, guys. Back to those salads.

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The third shift, I'm Brett Allen on the station offering you a shot at $25,000. It's our $25,000 cash grab, and it's more than just one shot. We're going to start. First shot happens at 8:20, and then it's every hour after that throughout the day. Good luck. Here's Caroline Jones. Ew.

A lot of people use AI these days, but there are certain things that you should not be sharing with AI. It's not a private conversation. We'll get to those coming up after Lauren Elena and Chase Matthew. Here's All My Exes on The Third Shift.

0: That's Trey Pendley with Family Man on the third shift. I'm Brett Allen. Got useless trivia coming up for you in just a little bit. But first, a lot of us use AI for a lot of things. But did you know that there's things that you should not be sharing with AI? It's not actually a private conversation. It could actually become a semi-public conversation. And they use those conversations that you're having with AI to train future models. So they have to store all your stuff somewhere. It's not just ChatGPT. It's also Gemini and Claude. It's all of them. And so things that you shouldn't be sharing. Here we go. Personal identifying information. Obviously not your social security number, but really you shouldn't even use your name, your address, your phone number, anything like that. Intimate personal details. You know, and tell them about your mental health or your private life. Medical information, obviously. Confidential work information. Anything that could get you in trouble with an NDA. Or financial information. All that stuff should be out of the conversation with AI.
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Now, we do this just for fun, but you can argue with your friends at work tonight. Here's your question. A lot of people have digital assistants these days, and this is the top thing people use their digital assistant for. Let me know what you think it is through our app. I'll come back with a

0: 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Here's what's happening at K99.
1: I don't know about you, but I love living in Northern Colorado. 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
0: I like country songs. Back to the country you came here for. This is Northern Colorado's new country, K99.

useless trivia going on right now. This is the top thing people use their digital assistant for. A lot of people said buy groceries. Other people said turning on and off the lights. Now the answer is to play music. Here's Zach Topp.

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1: Anybody else pumpkin spiced out already again? I saw somebody offering a pumpkin spice casket. Like, how does that even work?

It's the third shift. Good morning, guys. I'm Brett Allen. I got more of today's country lined up for you. Luke Bryan is coming up in just a little bit. But first, these guys finally make an announcement of a show coming up next year. They're going to be at Stagecoach. They're going to headline one of the days at Stagecoach. Garth Brooks, Zach Top, Riley Green also headlining. That's going to be a big show.

0: That's Mitchell Tenpenny with Truth About You on the third shift. I'm Brett Allen. All night been talking about the $25,000 cash grab that starts today at 8:20. And the way that it works is you just listen for codes and then enter them on your app and you get signed up. Every code you enter is another shot to win that money. And you can team up on this. I think it's a really good idea. You know, whether you start a text group or do it on Facebook or whatever you're going to do to get these codes, just make sure that you enter them before midnight. For those of you that have been working all night with me, if you can't get them in right away, it's not optimal, but just because I don't want you to forget, but as long as you get them in before midnight, you get a shot to win this money. Just make sure you gather these codes. Again, first one happens at 8:20 today. $25,000 could be yours in the $25,000 cash grab. Good luck.
1: K99.

I started to mention earlier that Stagecoach for 2027 has been announced. Riley Green going to be the headliner on the Friday night show. It goes April 23rd to the 25th. Hardy, Brothers Osborne, and a bunch more on that same day with Riley Green.

0: We know NoCo. 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
1: Have you seen all the bears that have been coming into towns this year in Colorado? They've been in northern Colorado, Denver, Colorado Springs, and some of the mountain towns as well. Sadly, some of them have harmed humans. Others have just been taking naps in trees. But many of these bears are not being relocated. They are, in fact, being euthanized. Hundreds of bears have been euthanized in 2026 alone, while only 83 were euthanized in 2025. Why are they being euthanized and not

0: relocated? We have all the details for you.
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She's going to be the first female host to solo host the CMA Awards 2 years in a row. I mean, just amazing. Dolly did it. Reba did it. But they only did it for 1 year apiece. It's Lainey Wilson. Here's Phone.

I guess that's it for me, guys. I ran out of time. The morning show is coming in next. Don't forget, the $25,000 cash grab is coming up. First coat happens at 8:20 today. Good luck getting them all. We'll see you back here tonight. Yeah,

0: Northern Colorado's new country, K99. It is Sadie and Jeff. And coming up at 9 o'clock, the 99 at 9. That's where you get 99 minutes of nonstop new country. Sadie, what do you like to do during that time?
1: I like to kick my feet up and sleep. And you could do that at work, too.
0: Wait, no, we're supposed to be working during the 99 at 9. It's Northern Colorado's

0: Northern Colorado's new country, K99. Good morning. It is Sadie and Jeff.
1: We hope you're having an amazing start to your day.
0: Thanks for letting us be a part of your morning.

0: Northern Colorado's new country, K99. It is Sadie and Jeff. So I know we're still a little bit a ways from Halloween, and I think it's well documented on this show that I'm somebody that is a firm believer. You need to wait till October 1st to start getting ready for Halloween.
1: Yeah.
0: You think you can start decorating in like 4th of July time.
1: Once 4th of July comes down, we need to put the fall stuff up.
0: But I'm not in denial that it's happening. No matter what I say or feel, it's not going to stop Halloween from coming and people already decorating in September. So I found this survey or this study that talks about the top costume themes for this year already, which is absurd to me that people are already shopping for Halloween costumes. I mean, we just kicked off college football not that long ago. I mean, it's September.
1: Yeah.
0: It's still early.
1: Which is crazy.
0: But according to this, the number one costume theme right now is Marvel toddler Spider-Man costumes.
1: Oh.
0: Which makes sense. Spider-Man Brand New Day just came out. Third highest grossing movie of all time already, for those that didn't know, by the way.
1: Of all time.
0: It's up to number three already. Over $2 billion. So Spider-Man is huge right now. Number two, this one's a little bit surprising to me. Little Mermaid infant flounder costume. I didn't realize Little Mermaid was so big still.
1: I know. I mean, I know they did a live action remake, but that was a few years ago and I can't imagine. But Little Mermaid is, I'm around little

0: Girls
1: it's always
0: lot.
1: In,
0: it's
1: but
0: all kids love the
1: I'm
0: Little
1: surprised
0: Mermaid.
1: It's still as big as it is. Number three, I think this could be a popular one this year. Women's country singer costume, which with Dolly having just passed, seems like that's a great costume to go with this year.
0: We are actually going to Dollywood on Halloween, and we're I'm dressing Murphy up as Dolly.
1: So you're going to see quite a few of these, and
0: we're
1: you're going to have
0: see
1: one in your own family.
0: And I'm going to be like, how unoriginal are we? But it's okay. It's going to be fun.
1: Number four, Toy Story 5 just came out. So I love this one. Adult Toy Story Slinky dog costume. And yes, this is one with two people.
0: I love that idea.
1: I
0: it would be a lot. It would make for a long night if you were the, you know, the backside.
1: You and I should do this, by the way.
0: We should.
1: And number five, I'm kind of surprised you're not having Murphy do this one. Michael Jackson.
0: Oh, she loves Michael Jackson.
1: I finally saw the movie, by the way. So good.
0: We have got to. We're doing Dolly. We're there. We need to.
1: You have to.
0: We gotta,
1: have to.
0: Yeah.
1: In terms of decorations, number one is the animated crawling zombie. Number two is Ghostbusters hanging swinging Slimer prop, which I didn't realize Ghostbusters was still big.
0: Yeah.
1: Because they haven't had a movie. Well, I guess they've had recently
0: they did the reboot,
1: but it's not the same.
0: But I think it's so iconic that that's a movie where as parents, it's like this is an older movie, but my kids have to watch it.
1: I want to jump to number four. It's an animated rocking horse with a doll. And this thing looks absolutely terrifying. And you and I were talking off air about this. When you go for Halloween decorations, there's two ways you can do this. If you have kids, you might be thinking, oh, let's go cute and adorable. Something that my kids are going to love. Like, oh, look at, you know, Slimer.
0: Yeah.
1: Or do you go for, let's make people be scared so much they wet themselves as they run away from my property?
0: Okay. A couple years ago, I got like a dummy, like a life-size dummy, and I put a clown costume on it and an it mask.
1: Oh, gosh.
0: And I hung it where you have to walk up. And in order to get the candy, you had to walk up past it. And then I had red lights and like strobe lights going. And then we pulled audio from the movie and played it over the speakers. There were so many kids that I saw who were just like, I don't want to go out. I don't want to do it.
1: You know what? I don't want that candy.
0: You know
1: that
0: what?
1: Bad. I don't
0: I'm
1: want
0: that not going to do it for a Tootsie Roll.
1: I'm someone, I like to wear a mask when I answer the door and I love to make kids just jump. I have made little kids cry before and I feel terrible about it.
0: Yeah.
1: But then like you get the other like a little bit older kids that are just scared and don't cry. Those are the ones that I like messing with the most.
0: And you know, you're going to get parents who are like, this is ridiculous at how scary it is. But you know, I don't ever do that with people because I'm like, they like scary stuff. Okay.
1: I don't know. When I go decorations, it's got to be scary. It's Halloween. I only get so much. I only get so much time to have that up each year. And that's the one time I like horror because I'm not scared of it since I put it up. But I like to scare other people. So do you like to scare people or go for cute when it comes to Halloween decorations? Message us on the K99 app and let us know.
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0: Northern Colorado's new country, K99. It is Sadie and Jeff. 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
1: Yeah, we're going to give you 10 times a day that you could win. 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Well, I did.

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1: Hi, Dave Jensen. 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Didn't know that, but that's a part of what's happening to Ted's in Windsor. Sweetheart Winery's taking over the old Ted's Sweetwater Grill. It was Ted's Burgers and Pizza, etc. Ted's folded. Here comes Sweetheart Winery with Hard Cider. That's what that location is going to be centered around. They'll have wines. They're going to have the hard cider. They're really big into the hard cider at that location. And they'll have events like they do in Loveland. They're going to have a great restaurant, and they're going to have an apple orchard. It's going to be a lot different than Ted's. 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

0: Northern Colorado's new country, K99. It is Sadie and Jeff. And if you are looking for something fun to do this weekend, the Hoedown Hill Music Festival kicks off this Friday in Windsor.
1: It is such a fun place to see a show. The weather's going to be perfect, and the band Perry's going to be there.
0: You can get more details on the festival by heading on over to the

0: Northern Colorado's new country, K99. The Colorado State Rams are going to be in action against the BYU Cougars this Saturday, and you can catch it right here on K99.
1: That's right. We're going to be playing the game, and it's football season, which is so great. I'm so happy.
0: I'm glad that football is back. The CSU Rams off to a 2-0 start, going to go for 3-0 this weekend. Pre-game starts at 3:30, and the game starts at 5:30. Again, you can catch all that right here on Northern Colorado's new country, K99.

0: Northern Colorado's new country, K99. 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

0: 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It is Sadie and Jeff. 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

0: have you ever felt like your life is at danger at work? Or
1: no.
0: In danger, I guess.
1: Not we don't, at danger. We just sit and talk.
0: Yeah, but you've never been to like an event where you like you are in a mosh pit or maybe like you've said something on the air and thought, oh, someone's going to be angry and come after me.
1: I literally, have you been worried about that? First of all, I would never get in a mosh pit. That sounds horrible.
0: I mean, it was fun back when we were like in our teens, but now that we're older, I wouldn't do it. And I'm sure I've said things that have upset people because yeah. Sometimes I don't think all the way through before I say things, but I've never felt like my life is really in danger though.
1: Yeah, there are much harder jobs out there.
0: Northern Colorado's new country, K99. It is Sadie and Jeff. And the reason I bring this up is I came across a study the other day by TeamLaw.com that ranks the states for most fatal workplace injuries. And the number one state with fatal injuries at work is our neighbor to the north, Wyoming.
1: Oh, that makes sense.
0: North Dakota is second and Mississippi rounds out the top three. The ones with the least fatalities at work, Rhode Island, number one, Connecticut, number two, and Massachusetts, number three. So people back east, it seemed like they'd be more office people. People in the middle part of the country, it seemed like they're the farmers, the hard workers.
1: The cowboys,
0: exactly, because they do more dangerous things. Well, according to this, the most dangerous job in America where people see the most fatalities is in transportation.
1: Which that makes sense. I mean, they say what's the saying? You're more likely to die on the way to work.
0: Mm-hmm. And it's usually within 5 to 10 miles from home is where you're most likely to have it happen. But
1: yeah.
0: Wyoming, you and I were talking about this, is the wind. Mm-hmm. And you figure a lot of semi drivers, a lot of people moving cattle and things of that nature in Wyoming. And I know when I moved here, I got stuck in Wyoming, if you remember, because of a windstorm. And there were so many semis blown over. And some of them you looked at and you're like, there's no way
1: a driver could have made that,
0: sadly. And so it makes sense. And then that's just with the wind. That's not even including just other bad drivers, drunk drivers, things of that nature.
1: It's a long stretch.

0: stretch. It's a long stretch of road for it to get to Wyoming
1: and
0: from Colorado.
1: There's a lot of just nothing for a long time on that road, too. Number two, construction, the most dangerous job.
0: Okay, that's one that I thought would be number one. And then you said transportation.
1: But I'm surprised no first responders in the top two. Because you figure firefighters and officers, every time they go into work...
0: I mean, that's dangerous.
1: Their life is on the line because they never know what they're going to get called to each day.
0: I wonder, do you know what they landed on the list?
1: I don't. I just saw the top two and... I was just shocked that they weren't on there. But I guess you figure there's probably more accidents at construction sites, more wrecks on the road than officers and firefighters, you know, because they're prepared for and trained in it. So according to this study by BLS.gov, in 2023, there were 83 fatal injuries at work in Colorado, 92 in 2024, so it went up. But on average, there's only 3.1 fatal injuries per 100,000 workers in Colorado, which ranks 36th. In the country. So not too bad, actually.
0: Okay, that's not bad.
1: And the number one cause of death at work in Colorado, which is we're the fifth highest state in this, is those that work in mining, quarrying, and oil and gas extraction, which is kind of what you'd think.
0: That totally makes sense.
1: I mean, a cave-in, anything can go wrong there. You never know what's going to happen when you're mining.
0: So. I don't even know why I didn't think mining was still a thing anymore.
1: I don't think it's, you know, it's not as big as it used to be, but I mean, that's pretty much what Colorado was founded on, was mining. So
0: look at what I don't know.
1: If you want to see that full study, make sure you head on over to the K99 app.
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3: 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Route's getting a little busier, but nice and quiet. No crashes or big problems. Picking up some traffic. Highway 34 Eisenhower, 85 looks good. In or out of Greeley, no trouble there. Highway 60 out of Johnstown. Highway 257 out of Windsor. I-25 corridor looks good. 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
18: Scattered showers and thunderstorms for northern Colorado today. Our highs in the upper 70s, overnight lows in the mid-50s, and we'll have partly cloudy skies. Into tomorrow, highs in the low 80s. We'll have chances for afternoon rain. And on Saturday, same situation, highs in the upper 70s and those thunderstorms late in the day. I'm Denver 7 meteorologist Stacey Donaldson.

0: Boulder, Colorado's new country, K99. It is Sadie and Jeff. And coming up at 9 o'clock, the 99 at 9. That's where you get 99 minutes of nonstop new country. Sadie, what do you like to do during that time?
1: I like to pick my feet up and sleep. And you could do that at work, too.
0: Wait, no, we're supposed to be working during the 99 at 9. It's Northern Colorado's new country, K99.

0: Northern Colorado's new country, K99. It is Sadie and Jeff. And it is time for Did You Know, where we find random facts and stats on the internet. I'd like to share with you what we find because we're blown away by these and we hope you are too.
1: Yeah, so let's jump right in, Jeff.
0: Yes, what did you find today?
1: Okay, 30% of men say that they met their significant other at work.
0: Have you ever met someone at work?
1: I did meet. Does I met Ryan.
0: Oh, did you at work?
1: I did, yeah.
0: Okay, I was going to just go with anyone you've ever dated.
1: He worked at an arena and brought people in to interview.
0: Okay.
1: And that's how we met.
0: Okay, very cool. See, I did not meet my wife at work. So we're not even in some
1: Where
0: of the
1: did you
0: fields.
1: Guys meet?
0: Online.
1: Oh.
0: It does work for those that wonder.
1: Okay.
0: It does work. But for everyone that's like, oh, it does work? Yeah, we didn't tell you about the 1,000 people we talked to beforehand that were creeps.
1: So. I know so many people who got married after meeting online. That's like a legit
0: and
1: thing
0: we're
1: for
0: almost,
1: sure.
0: We're closing in on what, 14 years? I mean, it's it does work.
1: Okay, what about this one? Ice cream is the most popular dessert. What do you think the second one is? What's number two?
0: I mean, if ice cream, I mean, instantly I'm thinking birthday cake or pie. It'd have to be one of those two.
1: Coming in at number two, Jell-O.
0: Really?
1: Which I'm like, what? But maybe it's like takes into account hospitals because you always get Jell-O in the hospital.
0: Well, and I know a lot of older people because of their teeth and stuff like that, sometimes Jell-O, which is funny because I think of Jell-O more as like a side dish than as a dessert because I'll eat it on the side with a meal rather than, hey, after
1: this
0: I'm done eating, I want Jell-O.
1: Dessert.
0: Yeah, because I don't want like pie, cake, ice cream for dessert.
1: That's crazy to me. 80% of people under the age of 30 say it's impossible to drive without music. Now, I laugh at this because I'm 43 and there are some days where I don't turn anything. I just like quiet.
0: See, and I know this is funny considering what we do, but I usually talk on the phone while I drive.
1: You're because, like a phone talker.
0: Well, because my thought process is then I don't have to talk to people later in the day when I'm doing things I want to do because in the car, I'm just sitting there anyway, so it's a great time to catch up with people, get those conversations out of the way. And then when I'm home, I don't have to, you know, go to another room or stop doing what I'm doing to talk to people. So to me, driving's the best time to have a conversation. But if I'm not talking to someone, then yes, I'm listening to music.
1: Okay, what do you think the most borrowed item in the U.S. is?
0: The most borrowed
1: the most
0: item?
1: And think simply.
0: I mean, I'm going to go with what I know from old TV shows, a cup of sugar.
1: Oh, that's a good guess, but no, pens.
0: Oh.
1: But that, doesn't that make sense?
0: But when you say it, yes, it does. I don't think I ever would have guessed that on my own, though. But how many times do you need a pen and can't find one?
1: Every day.
0: We have them scattered throughout this studio. And I know there's times you'll say, hey, can you give me a pen? Because we can't find one.
1: Mm-hmm. And then a whopping 25% of married people surveyed said they would divorce their spouse if they won the lottery.
0: Wow.
1: Holy cow. 25% of people married said they would leave their spouse if they
0: I'm glad to know that's the first thing you would do with your money is go find a new partner or spouse or just leave the one you're with.
1: Well,
0: so you
1: and it's
0: it
1: like,
0: yourself.
1: Here's the deal. You're going to have to give 50%.
0: Not necessarily. Not if you got a prenup or not if...
1: Normal people don't get prenups.
0: That's true. If you win the lottery, you probably don't have a prenup. But I mean, I don't... That's not the thing I'm thinking about. I'm more thinking like, hey, babe, where do you want to go?
1: Yeah, but you're a good husband.
0: Yeah, I just won the lottery. I want to take a vacation with my family or buy a new house or something.
1: You're part of the 75%.
0: No, apparently 25% saying, hey, let's get the hell away from my family.
1: This is the out. You got some money and you're out.
0: So they married for the money, apparently, and they're saying, hey, I've got my own now. Don't need you.
1: I don't need you.
0: Would you leave your spouse if you won the lottery? You can message us right now on the K99 app. Give us a call. 800-500-2K99. That was Did You Know on Northern Colorado's new country,
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3: 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Highway 34 Eisenhower starting to get a little heavier. As well as that drive 392 Carpenter, 257, 85 in good shape. No trouble out of Fort Collins, out of Loveland. Highways and city streets are quiet. And the I-25 corridor continues to look great. 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

0: Northern Colorado's new country, K99. It is Sadie and Jeff. And we were talking a little bit ago about, is it okay to take your kids out of school to take a vacation? Now, I know summer vacation just wrapped up. You had a 3-month window to do so, but sometimes traveling in the fall is just so much better.
1: Yeah, and you know what? People get married. People mm-hmm. do all kinds of things that you might have to travel for.
0: Well, and like I said earlier, I think going and seeing the leaves change is something everyone should experience.
1: Oh,
0: and
1: yeah.
0: there's certain places that you just have to get to and get out of town. And taking your kid out of school, it's worth it sometimes to have that experience.
1: Yeah.
0: But I do know a lot of people frown upon this. I grew up in a household. We never got pulled out of school unless we were essentially on our deathbed. Or super ill, or close to it. So
1: and we were too poor to go on vacation, so that was like
0: that
1: a big one too, where we never went anywhere.
0: So we got a caller. Caller, what is your thought? Is it okay to take your kid out of school to take vacation?
2: A wife with a husband that was diagnosed with leukemia 2 years ago now.
1: Oh no!
2: And literally watching my husband go on flight or life support in 2024 in the hospital. Mm. Like we don't care. We're going to Disney.
1: Yeah.
2: We don't care. We're going to California, and sadly, you know, and of course the school and the school district do not hassle us because of these situations. But like when you sit there and you think about it long term, you're like, should have done that.
1: Yeah. No, that's such a good point. And I'm so sorry that you're having to, that's horrible.
2: Well, thank you. My kids don't know if their father is going to be there when they graduate high school.
0: Yeah.
1: Go on the trip. So,
0: create those memories now while you can.
1: Yes. Yes. Mm-hmm. That's a great way to look at it.
2: Sorry, it's kind of an interesting point, but absolutely, we took our kids to Disney. And by the way, the lines are fabulous. We went in 2021. We didn't even get a fourth of the park, and we cleared the whole park in the first day. And the other two, we were like,
1: that's
0: you just go on the rides again and again and again.
2: Yes, we did.
1: I love it.
0: Like, I know schools are going to frown upon taking your kid to Disney during the school year when you could have gone in the summer, but right there, I mean, you can't have those days back.
1: You can't. And I always think of, like, what are my kids going to remember? Are
0: exactly.
1: they going to remember that amazing trip that we took where we fought most of the way, but, you know, we still had a really good time? Or are they going to remember that on that very day what they did in middle school?
0: And like she said, they don't know if their dad's going to be there for graduation.
1: Yes.
0: And it's like you want to have those memories because those are memories that are going to last a lifetime.
1: Yeah.
0: And when you think back on time with your dad, that's what those kids are going to think of. They're not going to remember a random Wednesday where they did a science project or dissected a frog. No, they're going to remember going down Big Thunder Mountain or Splash Mountain with dad in those final days. That's what they're going to remember in life. So there's things more important than school. We also got a message from Melissa and Timnath. And Melissa says, I'm a teacher and I understand sometimes parents want to take their kids out for vacation during the school year, but this is what summer's for and it actually hurts their education if you take them out. It's highly encouraged to not take them out if you don't have to. Here's my thing, Melissa. I don't care. I want to take my kid to Disneyland.
1: Listen,
0: if I want to
1: Melissa,
0: go to Disneyland.
1: Here's the deal, Melissa. We have got to stick to the plan, which is enjoy life.
0: Also, Melissa, why are you listening? If you're a teacher, should
1: Dang
0: you not
1: it,
0: be
1: Melissa.
0: Teaching my kids right now? Like, you're setting a bad example.
1: But, you know, I could also see where teachers are like, if your kid falls behind, that's going to land on me trying to get them back. And I get that.
0: And I do. I get it. But a week in hindsight, not that big of a deal, considering, like we said, those memories are going to last a lifetime. And I get those memories in July or those memories in October are going to be the same. But still, you want to just enjoy it. And if you want to take them out of school for a week, I think a parent has every right to. That's my opinion.
1: Oh, I do too.

0: 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What are your thoughts? Is it okay to take kids out of school for vacation, or should you do it during the designated times in the summer or winter? Let us know on the K99 app. It's Northern Colorado's new country, K99.
1: K99 traffic.
2: 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This is on the I-25 frontage road just south of Ketcher Road. Just watch for that. It's going to be more of a hazard than a delay. We're in great shape out here. Traffic definitely getting heavier. 34 picking up some traffic. I-25 corridor still looks great this morning. Expect some minor congestion through that ongoing construction. Loveland to downtown Denver, 55 minutes. 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
21: Scattered showers and thunderstorms for northern Colorado today. Our highs in the upper 70s, overnight lows in the mid-50s, and we'll have partly cloudy skies. Into tomorrow, highs in the low 80s. We'll have chances for afternoon rain. And on Saturday, same situation, highs in the upper 70s and those thunderstorms late in the day. I'm Denver 7 meteorologist Stacey Donaldson.

0: Northern Colorado's new country, K99. It is Sadie and Jeff. And how would you like to win $25,000 in cash? Well, at 8:20 this morning, you'll have that chance.
1: Yeah, well, I'm going to give you a code. Take that code over to the free K99 app, punch it in, and there you go. You've already entered.
0: The more codes you play, the better chance you have to win. That's on Northern Colorado's new

0: Northern Colorado's new country, K99. It is Sadie and Jeff, and it is time for Am I Wrong, where we take your emails, your messages, and we try to help you solve a problem, or at least let you know our thoughts on your problem. I think that's the better way to put it.
1: I think I do, too. You always say, we'll tell you if you're wrong, and I always feel bad, because I'm like, it's subjective.
0: Well, no, but it's our opinion that they are wrong about certain topics. And sometimes we say, hey, you know what? You're completely justified
1: yeah.
0: for feeling this way or taking this side in an argument. And today we got a good one. This one comes from Caitlin in Loveland that says, Sadie and Jeff, I need your help. I need to know if I'm overreacting. I often find myself getting jealous because my boyfriend is texting his, quote, work spouse, unquote, which of course, you know, that references the people that you work the closest with. Mm-hmm. Seems like everyone has like a work wife or a work husband or something of that nature.
1: Yeah.
0: And she goes on to say, they text constantly throughout the day and even in the evening. I don't know if this is just business or if I should be concerned, but I find myself getting jealous and questioning their relationship and if it's just business or if there's something more going on there. Am I wrong for feeling this way?
1: Okay, I try to be really in tune with this
0: mm-hmm.
1: because I don't want your wife to ever be like, who is this chick that's... Because this would weird me out too if Ryan did this.
0: I think it depends on what her boyfriend does. Okay. I really think because you and I, where we do a show together, we spend so much time in a studio together. We have to come up with ideas together. With mm-hmm. our industry, we are kind of tied at the hip. We really are yeah. 1A, 1B. We're neck and neck. And my wife understands that. I've been in the industry long enough. I assume your husband understands that. You've been in the industry long enough that in our industry, you do have to spend a lot of time and you do have to talk throughout the day and throughout the night talking about show ideas.
1: Okay, but don't you think it's a little disrespectful to do that to his wife? I mean,
0: but what does he do? I mean, if he works in entertainment and like this is a co-host type situation like ours is, then I completely understand it. If this is a project and they're on a deadline and maybe like they're the two people in charge of the project, I would probably understand it. Now, if they're both working at Walmart, texting all the time or working in like fast food or retail, then yes, it does raise a few more eyebrows.
1: Well, and I guess that's a good point because it really does matter what the messages say. Are they like fun, yes. silly, like memes and stuff all day long? Because that would annoy me too.
0: Well, and again, depends on what the job is. Because
1: yeah.
0: if it's something where they have to work very closely together, then as you and I have found out through our business and the way we work, that makes sense.
1: Yes.
0: But if it's something where they are just normal coworkers, that is a little bit different. Because notice, like, nobody else do I text throughout the night. Other, like, you and I text throughout the day, but that's it.
1: And it's, like, not a lot.
0: No. And again, it's work-related things.
1: Yeah.
0: Where, oh, man, this is tough. Because you're right. Because even if it's work-related, even if they are partners working close together, are there smiley emojis? Are there winky faces?
1: Oh.
0: Are there LOLs happening? Or is it just, hey, I need you to call this person? And, like, that's all the text says.
1: And that's the thing. Maybe what you should do is you should ask him, can I see all your text messages with her? Then go through them and see how comfortable you are with how they're interacting with each other.
0: I mean, we did have a listener, 2 weeks ago, I think, send us a message asking if they were wrong for going through their spouse's phone while they slept.
1: Right.
0: In this case, if you have questions, that might be what you need to do.
1: Well, but if she just goes to him and he's like, no, then that's your sign right there, right?
0: That's a good point. Ask him, see what he says.
1: If he's like, whatever,
0: and if he tries to hide it, then you may just need to go through his phone yourself.
1: Uh-oh.
0: Do you think Caitlin is wrong for being jealous of how much her boyfriend texts his work spouse? You can message us on the K99 app and let us know, or give us a call, 800-500-2K99. We want to hear from you this morning.
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3: 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Drive is getting heavier for us. Expect some slowdowns. One minor crash in the drive, southwest I-25 frontage road just south of Ketcher Road. I-25 in great shape, although getting heavier. There's that ongoing road work between Berthoud and Meade. It's not really creating much of a delay. 55 minutes from Loveland to downtown Denver, and just under an hour in the drive to DIA. Wide open, headed on up to Wyoming. 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

0: Northern Colorado's new country, K99. 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
2: Coming south of Windsor, minor crash in the drive on Highway 257 north of Crossroads Boulevard. Minor delay for you. The rest of the drive's going to be busy. Slowdowns here and there, not a lot of problems. The drive on 34 is going to be a little crowded between 257 and Centerra. It's a good drive in and out of Greeley. Highway 85 looks good. No issues up and down I-25 from Loveland to downtown Denver at about 55 minutes. I'm Susan Phelan, K99.
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9: Scattered showers and thunderstorms for northern Colorado today. Our highs in the upper 70s, overnight lows in the mid 50s, and we'll have partly cloudy skies. Into tomorrow, highs in the low 80s. We'll have chances for afternoon rain. And on Saturday, same situation, highs in the upper 70s and those thunderstorms late in the day. I'm Denver 7 meteorologist Stacy Donaldson.

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0: Northern Colorado's new country, K99. It is Sadie and Jeff. 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
2: Good Thursday morning. Pretty good drive here across northern Colorado. A little slow in spots. There's one minor crash just south of Windsor, Highway 257 north of Crossroads Boulevard. Highway 34, crowded between 257 and I-25, slow in spots. Otherwise, good drive there between Loveland and Greeley. No trouble up on Highway 85, speeds on the high side. I-25 corridor moving right along this morning, and no trouble through that construction, Bertha to Meade. And looks good headed to Denver or up to Wyoming. I'm Sid Thielen, K99.
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$25,000. 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

0: Northern Colorado's new country, K99. It is Sadie and Jeff. And if you like hearing Sadie get frustrated, you should listen at 8:35 every day for two truths and a lie.
1: Yeah, I usually lose, but I'm turning it around, Jeff. I'm turning it around.
0: No, you're not. We could try.

0: Northern Colorado's new country, K99. It is Sadie and Jeff, and everything seems to be going up in price these days. We've seen gas going up. We've seen groceries going up. And in 2027, you might want to start saving up, Sadie.
1: What are we saving up for?
0: Well, because medical insurance is apparently going to be going up in 2027, and it could jump by as much as 8.2%. And that may not sound like a lot because you're, 8%. That's a big deal.
1: That's a lot.
0: It is the biggest jump we will see in health insurance since 2003.
1: You know, what's crazy about health insurance is there's no rhyme or reason to cost. It's just like, it's like the only business that could just send you a bill and be like, here, you owe us X amount of dollars. There's not like a breakdown or where can I find prices before I get this done. It's just like, you're going to get a bill.
0: Yeah, and this means healthcare plans through employers will go up by 11% on average.
1: Oh, no.
0: And the question is, are employers going to be paying for this or are employees going to have to pay? Because this means your deductible could be going up. And this is a major thing because if you don't have health insurance, when you get a major illness, what do you do? Because not a lot of people have hundreds of thousands of dollars lying around to pay these medical bills.
1: Well, I think a lot of people just don't have it. And they're like just on a wing and a prayer, hoping that nothing bad happens. Now, a couple of months ago, I had like a really bad panic attack and I had to go to the hospital. And I was only there for a couple of hours. And
0: that bill, I'm sure, was still pretty steep.
1: $7,000.
0: For what, probably 3 or 4 hours at the hospital? Yeah.
1: $7,000.
0: And that's with insurance.
1: We have insurance.
0: Yeah.
1: And so that's after insurance. Like, how is that a thing?
0: Yeah, without health insurance, there's no way the average person can afford a visit to the hospital. It's absolutely insane.
1: I mean, I can't afford $7,000.
0: Now, people have been wondering, why are we going to see this massive jump going into next year? Because again, biggest jump we've seen in 23 years. And there's a few different factors here. One is we have fewer health providers these days, which I don't know why we're seeing less and less health providers, but because of that, it's kind of a supply and demand demand thing, because they can demand more money because, well, people need to have them and there's less of them. Another part is we've obviously seen a rise in studies and treatments towards cancer patients. So obviously more money is needed for that. So they are wanting more money from the insurance companies. And then we've talked about this a couple weeks ago. The rise in prescription drugs has been going up as well. Well, obviously, they're the ones that prescribe those. So they're wanting to raise the cost of how much it is to go to the doctor these days.
1: Yeah, it's a lose-lose situation. And it's so sad because people lose everything. And then you have to worry about that when you're sick.
0: Well, are we at a point in society where now we have to choose what is worth going to the doctor and hospital for? Hey, my throat hurts, but not bad enough, so I'm going to stay home. And then you end up finding out you have strep throat and it gets worse, or you end up with pneumonia and it gets worse. I mean, that really, what it seems like what it's coming down to is you have to pick and choose, is this worthy enough to go to the doctor or the hospital?
1: And it also makes me think, like, is it worthy enough, but also, you know, how many people have died? Because they're like, I think I'm having a heart attack, but I can't afford to go. So I think I just won't go. And then they die.
0: Well, it's terrible. We've seen people say they're cutting costs to afford different things, to afford your health insurance. Now, what are you going to cut? No more vacations. No more fun nights out. No more dining out. That's what it really comes down to is just to afford to live. You can't have fun anymore almost. For more details on this story and health insurance going up next year, make sure you head on over to the K99 app.
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3: Minor crash in the drive this morning just south of Windsor, Highway 257, north of Crossroads Boulevard. That's it for any problems. It's going to be a little crowded in spots, highways and city streets. At 11, traveling at Fort Collins. The drive on I-25 moving right along this morning and no trouble there. And 85 in great shape, driving in right of Greeley. I'm Susan Thielen, K99.
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0: 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It is Sadie and Jeff, and right now we're in the 99 at 9. You're getting 99 minutes of nonstop new country right now.
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This is a statewide test of the emergency alert system. If this had been an actual alert, important information would have followed. This concludes the test of the emergency alert system.

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Well, Luke Combs isn't the only one that is already making plans for 2027. We've got other artists that are announcing tours. We just found out that Florida Georgia Line is actually going to be performing at Stagecoach in April. Here's Luke with Rethink Something.

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1: Have you ever been to a restaurant that just sticks with you? Not necessarily because of the food, because of the ambiance and just the weirdness that goes along with it. As you already know, we have one of those restaurants right here in Colorado, and it's none other than Casa Bonita. And Casa Bonita has ranked on Yelp's most outrageous restaurants in the United States, coming in at number 10. See why Casa Bonita made the list now.
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Hey, it's Jess. Don't go anywhere. We've got your chance to win $25,000, and I think you might have 25,000 different things to spend that money on, so you keep it right here. 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

You know, if you've got $25,000 in your pocket, you might be able to follow Kenny Chesney on his Vibe Room tour next year. It's just one of the ways that you could spend $25,000. Your chance to win it is here in less than 10 minutes. Make sure you've got our app on your phone because I'm going to give you a code. And once you've got the code, plus

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1: You know, if you look back across summer, it was the summer of country music. 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
1: There's nothing that I love more than sitting outside and enjoying this beautiful weather, especially in the evening. But one thing that I do hate, I hate mosquitoes. And I feel like I get attacked every time I just want to enjoy some patio time. Well, when are they going to be gone? 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

K99. Well, there was a beautiful tribute earlier this week from Reba McEntire for Dolly Parton. It actually happened at the Emmy Awards. They did a little montage and they had Sally Field say a couple of words, but then Reba came out to sing Appalachian Memories, and

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1: 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He said, "What you been up to lately?"

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1: Well, we know that Eric Church is hitting the road with Kenny Chesney next year. It's the Vibe Room Tour. I think Eric and Kenny together is going to be something special. In fact, we've seen Eric open for Kenny in the past on a tour. So it's almost like we're just reliving the good old days.

0: K99. It's never too early to make plans for 2027. Hardy is going to be performing at Stagecoach next year. We found out that Riley Green, Zach Topp, and Garth Brooks are headlining.
1: My name's John MacArthur, and I work this dirt.

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K99. Well, the CMA Awards are going to feature a special moment as Brooks and Dunn will receive the Willie Nelson Lifetime Achievement Award. Brooks and Dunn, I mean, they're still doing it big in their career.

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So if on the off chance you are interested in 25 grand, you're in the right place. 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

Northern Colorado's new country, K99. Well, Cody Johnson did an interview recently on his tour bus wearing shorts and a t-shirt. I don't know about you, it threw me for a loop. I'm not used to seeing this much skin on Kojo. I mean, I've never seen his legs.

K99. Well, Kenny Chesney hitting the road next year on a massive stadium tour. It's called the Vibe Room Tour. Eric Church, Sheryl Crow, Old Dominion, and Graylin James are going to be

0: No-Co. Here's what's happening at K99.
1: I don't know about you, but I love living in northern Colorado. 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

K99. Well, this year's CMA Awards could be a big one for Lainey Wilson. If she wins just two more trophies, she will tie the record for the most CMA Awards won by a woman. Miranda Lambert currently holds that record.

Northern Colorado's new country. It's K99. Hey, don't be going anywhere. We got $25,000 on the way in less than 20 minutes. I mean, that's time well spent if you win that cash. It's our $25,000 cash grab. Hang out for a bit.

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1: Next year already shaping up to be a big year for Riley Green. 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

K99. Hey, it's Jess. I'm on the jump with you. And there's been a lot of rumors about a crossover between Dutton Ranch and Marshalls. We're thinking it might happen in the spring. Possibly it could happen on season two of Marshalls in the fall, but next year seems to be the ticket. 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
1: Have you seen all the bears that have been coming into towns this year in Colorado? They've been in northern Colorado, Denver, Colorado Springs, and some of the mountain towns as well. Sadly, some of them have harmed humans. Others have just been taking naps in trees. But many of these

0: bears are not being relocated. They are, in fact, being euthanized. Hundreds of bears have been euthanized in 2026 alone, while only 83 were euthanized in 2025. Why are they being euthanized and not relocated? We have all the details for you.
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K99. Well, an afternoon spent with us is an afternoon well spent because it could put $25,000 in your pocket. It's our $25,000 cash grab. I get excited every time I talk about this. Your next chance to win is here at 3:20, so set a little reminder in your phone.

home was a place to go. Load a truck up, hit the dirt road. Jump the barbed wire, spread the word. Light the bonfire and call the girls. King and the Can and the Marlboro Man. Jack and Jim were a few good men. Where you learn how to kiss and cuss and fight too. 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And all this small town, he said, she said. 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Man, that talk is getting old. 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I'm tired of talking, man. Y'all ain't listening to more dirt.

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0: 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My

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I got a package I want to send to your house. It includes an autographed Josh Turner 20th anniversary guitar. 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
2: Highways and city streets are off to a great start for your afternoon drive. I-25 is moving about 65 minutes between Denver and Fort Collins. Highway 34 Eisenhower in great shape, and city streets are moving freely around town. 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

gone. Northern Colorado's new country, K99. Kenny Chesney got a big next few months. He's got a new album, which is his 21st album. That'll be coming out next Friday, called Silver Sands Marina. And then he's going to be back in Denver at Mile High Stadium on July 17th for the Vibe Room Tour with Eric Church, Sheryl Crow, and more. Carry On is on K99 now.

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1: Hi, Dave Jensen. 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
2: Highways and city streets are off to a great start for your afternoon drive. I-25 is moving about 65 minutes between Denver and Fort Collins. Highway 34, Eisenhower, in great shape, and city streets are moving freely around town. 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

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Hey, my name is Matt Sparks. 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
2: I-25 is moving stall and accident-free through northern Colorado with a 70-minute drive between Denver and Fort Collins. Highway 34, Eisenhower, moving fairly nicely, a little slow in Greeley, some congestion right around Sentara, but city streets are in pretty nice shape. Accident reported at Prospect and LeMay. 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
17: Good evening, Northern Colorado. Scattered showers and thunderstorms likely for us this afternoon through this evening. Temperatures overnight will drop into the mid to upper 50s under mostly cloudy skies. Just a little glimpse of sunshine early on your Friday, and then Friday afternoon into the evening, a good round of rain coming our way. A pretty similar setup coming our way this weekend with highs in the low 80s on Saturday, a nice round of rain, more wet weather, and cooler highs in the 70s on Sunday. I'm Denver 7 meteorologist Danielle Grant.

New Country K99. Do you follow Club Wallen on Instagram? A photo was posted yesterday. It's more like of a drawing. It's very Grand Theft Auto-esque, right? It's a empty pool with a pool ladder and two empty chairs. I think he's teasing new music, but I'm not 100% sure. I guess we're going to have to find out to see what Morgan Wallen does for us. I'm

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3: I-25 is moving stall and accident-free through northern Colorado with a 70-minute drive between Denver and Fort Collins. Highway 34, Eisenhower, moving fairly nicely. A little slow in Greeley, some congestion right around Sintera, but city streets are in pretty nice shape. Accident reported at Prospect and LeMay. 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

Y'all, Saturday, July 17th, 2027 is going to be fire at Mile High Stadium when Kenny Chesney brings back his Vibe Room tour, which is going to feature Eric Church, Sheryl Crow, and Graylin James. Venue presale tickets happen tomorrow, but the Vibe Room presale on Kenny Chesney's page happening right now if you want to go get those tickets and get ready for him. Don't Blink is on Northern Colorado's new country, K99.

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2: I-25 continues to see a 70-minute drive through northern Colorado between Denver and Fort Collins. Highway 34, Eisenhower. Evening slowing continues. An earlier accident is in late clearing operations, causing slow speeds once again at Prospect and LeMay. Accident reported at Carpenter Road and LeMay. 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
15: Good evening, Northern Colorado. Scattered showers and thunderstorms likely for us this afternoon through this evening. Temperatures overnight will drop into the mid to upper 50s under mostly cloudy skies. Just a little glimpse of sunshine early on your Friday, and then Friday afternoon into the evening, a good round of rain coming our way. A pretty similar setup coming our way this weekend with highs in the low 80s on Saturday, a nice round of rain, more wet weather, and cooler highs in the 70s on Sunday. I'm Denver 7 meteorologist Danielle Grant.

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1: All right, so two of my favorite songs of 2026 are both up for the musical event of the year at the 60th annual CMA Awards. It's MacArthur, and then this one with Ella Langley and Morgan Wallen. I don't know which one I want to win more. 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
2: Highway 85 is moving stall and accident-free between Brighton, Greeley, and Cheyenne. Highway 34 Eisenhower is still slow between Greeley and Loveland. I-25 moving about 75 minutes between Denver and Fort Collins. Railroad crossing stuck in the down position at County Road 54, just west of County Road 17, so use caution. 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
3: Chester.
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Luke Combs with Rethink Some Things, Northern Colorado's new country, K99. 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